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1: Well, good evening. As we get you up, out the door, and on your way home, we do have some congestion and slow going. If you're traveling in the way of the North Valleys, that slowdown does start 580 North, right about Mill Street, through the Bull, on out to Panther Valley. Still some congestion both directions up on North McCarran between El Rancho and Rock Boulevard. Westbound 80 between USA Parkway and the Nugget Resort. Now we're also starting to see some slowdown, I-80 East near the Nugget Resort, and both directions at the Nugget Avenue overpass in Sparks, as well northbound South McCarran between Greg Street and Nugget Avenue. From the Right Now Traffic Center, I'm Kristen Snow.

0: 98.1. Okay, all you drones, time to go home. Enjoy yourself for a little while in this gorgeous temperature we have going on right now. It says mostly sunny, 88. We had a high of about 91. 10 minutes past 5 o'clock. Be careful out there. Believe it or not, there are people who drive like me. That's a scary thought, isn't it? They drive just like me. Let me tap into my inner daughter. Dad, you're driving like a madman. Slow up. What does she know? All right. You heard the call to win. You got to be caller number 10. This should be caller number 10 right here. Ooh, I love giving away concert tickets. Cable, JJ here. Hello.
1: Hello.
0: Hello. Who's this?
1: Katie.
0: Katie, have we met before?
1: I don't think so.
0: You don't think so? You sound familiar.
1: No.
0: Did you ever win a big prize from Cable 98.1?
1: I won something last year from Bob in the morning.
0: Oh, Bob doesn't count. We don't count Bob around here. You're talking to me now. I'm here to tell you, you have won something big. You're color 10.
1: Wow, that's awesome.
0: Yeah, Katie Yay. Just scored herself a pair of tickets to see Brad Paisley this Friday outdoor arena at the Nugget.
1: Woo-hoo!
0: Yeah, so wear something nice. Get ready for a night out with Brad Paisley, okay?
1: All right.
0: Okay, I need details in a moment, but right now, you got something I want. A moo. Give me a moo.
1: Woo!
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3: Good evening. We are continuing to see a fair amount of traffic out on Northern Nevada roads for your Monday commute. We are still congested if you're traveling out to those North Valleys this evening. Up on North McCarran, we're slowing down between El Rancho and Rock Boulevard. 580 northbound between Neal Road and Moana Lane. Northbound South McCarran between Greg Street and Nugget Avenue. And we're still seeing a fair amount of traffic right now. Westbound 80 between USA and Patrick. We do get a little bit of a clearing, and that westbound 80 traffic does pick up again. Right about Sparks Boulevard, we'll run you to the Nugget Resort. Last but not least, we do have some slowdown I-80 eastbound right out of the Spaghetti Bowl on into Sparks near the Nugget Resort. Everything else is in the clear and moving smoothly. Drive safely. From the Right Now Traffic Center, I'm Chris.
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20: I'm Chief Meteorologist Jeff Thompson in the Colorway First Alert Weather Center. Clear and mild again overnight with a low of 55. Another record-setting very warm day on Tuesday. Around 90 in Reno, Sparks, and Carson City, but becoming breezy by afternoon ahead of a temperature drop on Wednesday.
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0: Cable 98.1, Samilla Langley there for you. 21 before the hour of 6 o'clock. Commute still in full swing. I am still moving slowly because of ankle problems. I put on my shoes with the inserts this morning. It's painful, but I've got to learn to walk normal again. First thing I do, I walk into the office. My big boss sees me and she goes, "How's it going? Hop along." I told her that was going to cost her a raise. All right, where are we here? Oh, yeah, wouldn't it be nice when we were born, somebody gave us a book that had a lot of shortcuts in it so we could save either time, money, or a combination of both? Well, such a book doesn't exist, but you do have me. And I was just thinking, well, you know, we're getting to a particular time of the year where we like to pack a basket, maybe go up on Mount Rose, do a little chowing down and what have you. But what's the big problem when you have a picnic? That's right, things that go bzzz. Well, there's a solution for that. Oh, this is so bad. Let's do it. Better Living Through Bull on the Bull Station.
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0: It's springtime when people's thoughts drift towards picnics. As anyone knows, the one downside to picnics are invasive insects, especially those that like to sting. To circumvent this problem, pick a random child from your group, smear some strawberry jam on them, and then place them approximately 20 feet away from your picnic venue. Result? An insect-free, enjoyable picnic in the great outdoors.

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1: Well, good evening. Pretty status quo out on Northern Nevada roads for your Monday evening commute. We're still seeing some slowdown and congestion if you're traveling out to the North Valley. Spotty slow and go up on North McCarran between Sullivan and Rock. Westbound 80 between USA and Lockwood. A little bit further up between Vista Boulevard and the Nugget Resort. And we're still seeing some slowdown both directions. At the Nugget Avenue overpass in Sparks, everything else is accident, incident, and delay-free. Please drive carefully. From the Right Now Traffic Center, I'm Kristen.
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0: 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Keep in mind, another free ticket window this Thursday, 9 to 5, 20 past the hour. Get ready to win tickets to see Dylan Scott, our Reno Rodeo kickoff concert, Wednesday, June 17th. I know you want to go. And on our dime. Here's Riley Green right now on the Bull.
1: If you showed up, I wouldn't let you in. 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

0: Cable 98.1. I don't know if you could tell. She must have had a ball doing that song. It shows in her voice. That's Megan Maroney's new one, Medicine with JJ. It doesn't pass 6 o'clock. Mostly sunny, 84 on your travels home. We had a high today of about, say, 91. Tell you what, one last time here for a Monday. Arr, you scurvy dog. I like that music. Anyhow, Mother's Day yesterday. Yeah, you give and you give and you give. You nurture. And what does your kid do? It does something stupid when they're young, and they give you a scar. We're talking about mom scars. What scar did your kid give you? One more call. Yeah, Cable.
1: Hi, JJ. How are you?
0: Good.
1: Does an emergency C-section with your first child count as a scar?
0: You know, that's the only thing women could come up with, C-sections.
1: Well, mine was an emergency, though. I didn't plan it. And he was my first child, so... Oh.
0: Yeah, don't tell me. He weighed 12 pounds, 6 ounces. That's why it was an emergency.
1: Well, no, he weighed almost 10 pounds. So.
0: Okay, see, that's still an emergency.
1: That's not why it was an emergency.
0: I wondered why my mother never really liked me, and then I found out I weighed 9 pounds, 8 ounces when I was born.
1: Yeah. But my daughter would have been bigger than him, but
0: yeah.
1: I didn't go full term because I had to have a C-section second day.
0: Well, because of my weight, I think that's why Mom never put me in the will.
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3: Well, good evening. Pretty status quo out on Northern Nevada roads for your Monday evening commute. We're still seeing some slowdown and congestion if you're traveling out to the North Valley. Spotty slow and go up on North McCarran between Sullivan and Rock. Westbound 80 between USA and Lockwood. A little bit further up between Vista Boulevard and the Nugget Resort. And we're still seeing some slowdown both directions. At the Nugget Avenue overpass in Sparks, everything else is accident, incident, and delay free. Please drive carefully. From the Right Now Traffic Center, I'm Kristen.
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0: I'm Chief Meteorologist Jeff Thompson in the Color Wave First Alert Weather Center. Clear and mild again overnight with a low of 55. Another record-setting very warm day on Tuesday. Around 90 in Reno, Sparks, and Carson City, but becoming breezy by afternoon ahead of a temperature drop on Wednesday.

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1: hey y'all, I'm Luke Bryan with my new song, Country and She Knows It. It's your music. 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
0: Luke Bryan on the most Luke Bryan thing he's done recently.
1: Something that I've recently done that felt very me is I just hit my first hole in one after all of these years playing golf. Never hit one, got close, but during spring break, I did a golf trip with just me, Bo, and Tate, and they were there on the tee box when it rolled in. Pretty special. Denim cut.

0: That was Luke Bryan, Country and She Knows It. 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
1: K-Bold 98.1, if you're a big-time country star, you want everybody in your posse to toe the line, such as the case of Chase Matthews. His bassist was arrested after a concert, accused of sexually assaulting a 12-year-old autistic child. Chase said, "You are out of here." That's done. Here's Bailey Zimmerman right now on The Bold.

K-Bulb 98.1. You know, being on the road for over 40 years, you would think that Amy Grant, wife of Vince Gill, would have one heck of a rider. But she's pretty simple. There's only one thing she demands backstage. I got a kick out of this. A workable toilet. Here's Ella Langley.

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0: 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I'm all done today. JJ Christie saying, have yourself a great Monday evening. By the way, how about watching the kickoff concert in a comfy, cozy love seat high above the crowd? Oh, JJ, tell me more. I will. 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
12: What are the chances you are listening to this while drinking a nice hot cup of coffee? If so, don't let me stop you. For years, we've been reporting on the health benefits of coffee, and that's not going to stop today. A new study, this one out of Harvard School of Public Health, found that coffee and tea could help lower your risk of developing dementia. People who enjoyed 1 to 3 caffeinated cups a day saw the biggest impact. In addition to the caffeine, coffee contains hundreds of bioactive compounds that can influence inflammation, glucose metabolism, vascular function, and oxidative stress. It's also possible coffee drinkers might be doing other things that keep them healthy. Eating a more balanced diet, getting plenty of exercise, sleep, not smoking, or drinking too much alcohol. And finally, staying socially active. I'm Dr. Sanjay Gupta, helping you live a better life.
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1: Here's your KBUL random fact for the day. The U.S. mail was actually delivered twice a day up until April of 1950. I know that for a fact because my great-great-grandmother told me. See, I'm trying to tell you I'm young. Never mind. But I'll leave you with Chase Matthew here on the Bull Station.
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song. He wrote it, gave a call to Eric Church, Morgan Wallen, and Tim McGraw. Yes, yes, and yes. Check it out. It's called MacArthur. This is Country Nights Live.

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0: 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It's Rocky Mountain Low on Country Nights Live. You know, Corey's got one very interesting thing about his pre-show ritual.
1: We do our pre-show shots, then we do our handshakes, and everybody has an individual handshake with every other person. We didn't have all of our normal stuff, so one of our guys was like, well, I have this taser. And we're like, okay, well, we should spin it, like spin the bottle, except taser roulette. And then the next night, it was like so exhilarating to everybody. Like we went out, it was 30 seconds before we were on stage, we did this. The next night, we were like, hey, does anybody want to do taser roulette again? And everybody's like, I'm in. If you partake in the pre-show shot, then you're automatically in. So if you don't want to be in, don't take the shot.
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0: This is the part of the week where I tell you I was completely wrong on who was going to walk out with Morgan Wallen at his shows this past weekend. I'm Justin. It's the Overnight Ride. Played in Indiana. I thought we'd get Tyrese Halliburton, who plays for the Pacers. Daniel Jones, who plays for the Colts. Night one on Friday, we got nobody. Night two, we got Caitlin Clark, who plays for the Indiana Fever, the WNBA, arguably the greatest women's college player of all time. How is that not on my card? I have failed you once again. I did not get the walkout right.
1: We're here for you. Second and third shifters, we are here for you. More of the Overnight Ride is next.
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1: All right. 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
12: Across the country right now, at this very moment, there are probably arguments taking place about who's doing more of the housework, the homework, the shuttling of kids from this activity to that. It's true. By and large, women do more of this than men. But doesn't have to be that way. And if you and your spouse can level that playing field, it's going to make both of you and your kids happier. Psychologist Yelena Kecmanovic says, this might be how you get there. 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And every now and then, even express your appreciation. 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I'm Dr. Sanjay Gupta, helping you live a better life.

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0: changed my mind on the overnight ride. I was complaining about his honorary doctorate earlier. Not that he got it. It doesn't get you any perks. Like, there's, you just kind of get it and you speak and you leave. But he had a big week. He played with the Savannah Bananas over the weekend, the traveling baseball team. He did get a hit. And now for season 30 of The Voice, Riley Green will be a new coach. It will be him, Kelly Clarkson, and Adam Levine on the upcoming season, which I don't know if they're filming it yet, but Riley Green will be a new coach, and he will be turning his chair.
1: 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We'll be right back.
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Her new album, Wild, is out right now, and she'll be on the show this Friday to talk all about that, and we may nerd out just a little bit. Here's Ashley McBride, and What If We Don't?

0: moving on. My name's Justin. This is the Overnight Ride. Who's this?
1: Jeff the Joke Guy.
0: Jeff calling us from Dallas. Makes you laugh, makes you cringe, makes you think, makes you groan. What do you got?
1: What do you get when you cross a cocker spaniel, a poodle, and a rooster?
0: A cocker spaniel, a poodle, and a rooster. What?
1: Yep. A cocker poodle do.
0: So dumb.
1: So stupid, it's funny. We were supposed to celebrate my mom's 63rd birthday, but due to drinking and bad decisions, none of us were able to make it. Why don't skeletons fight each other?
0: Why don't skeletons fight each other? Why?
1: Because they don't have any guts. Why did the computer go to the doctor?
0: Why did the computer go to the doctor? Why?
1: Because it caught a virus.
0: Oh, man.
1: Why can't your nose be 12 inches long?
0: Because then it'd be a foot.
1: Yep.
0: There we go.
1: What has a head, a tail, but no body?
0: A head, a tail, but no body. A quarter?
1: Yeah, a coin.
0: There we go.
1: This is Jeff the Joke Guy, signing off.
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16: And two.

Now it is official. We can talk about it. Luke Combs and Brothers Osborne both appear on the new Cody Johnson album out June 26th, Banks of the Trinity. I feel like I'm equally excited for each song. Cody and Luke will match up well. Brothers Osborne will bring those chunky guitars. I've been

0: Russell Dickerson did not go through a table at his show here in Nashville. I was hoping for it. My name's Justin. It's the Overnight Ride. WrestleMania tour, wrestling themed. Came to Nashville on Friday night. I got to be there. It was great. So Tyler Hubbard opened up for Russell Dickerson, and then there was a pause. And Thomas Rhett just appeared on stage. He sang Die a Happy Man acoustically. And I was like, what is going on? Everybody was saying, what is going on? Apparently, these two had a bet together. And whoever lost had to open up for the other one. And that was Thomas paying off his debt. I don't know what the bet was, but I need to find out.
1: We're here for you. Second and third shifters, we are here for you. More of the Overnight Ride is next.
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10: Would you believe it if I told you that tooth decay is the most common non-communicable disease in the world, even here in the United States? I had no idea until I did an episode of the podcast Chasing Life with Dr. Cammie Haas. He's the author of this book called If Your Mouth Could Talk. 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I'm Dr. Sanjay Gupta, helping you live a better life.
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13: You know, it's interesting. For such a long time, I think people thought about diseases as something that mostly happened later in life. Just in recent years, however, we as a society have really begun to think about preventing certain ailments much, much earlier. Case in point, new study out of Northwestern University School of Medicine found the mid-30s are a major turning point for men's heart health. For women, about a decade later. But for the men, this is the time when you really need to be thinking about your heart health seriously. At a bare minimum, start seeing a primary care doctor once a year just to get your blood pressure and cholesterol checked. You can also look up and then do your best to follow what is known as the American Heart Association's Life's Essential Eight. These are things everyone can do to decrease their risk of heart disease. I'm Dr. Sanjay Gupta, helping you live a better life.
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8: 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For such a long time, I think people thought about diseases as something that mostly happened later in life. Just in recent years, however, we as a society have really begun to think about preventing certain ailments much, much earlier. Case in point, new study out of Northwestern University School of Medicine found the mid-30s are a major turning point for men's heart health. For women, about a decade later. But for the men, this is the time when you really need to be thinking about your heart health seriously. At a bare minimum,

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0: Colorado's Lindsay Matherly with your first alert weather forecast. It's going to be a little breezy and warm today, warming up to 90 degrees here in Reno this afternoon. That would be a new record high for the day. Wind gusts 30 to 40 miles per hour. Tomorrow's going to be a little cooler, high of 80 degrees with mostly sunny skies. Winds will be even stronger tomorrow, gusts 40 to 50 miles per hour. And then the rest of the week looking mostly sunny and dry with highs in the low 80s Thursday and Friday.
1: All right. Thank you, Lindsay. Pardon me. More coffee here. Yeah. It's 6:01. It's early. Hi, early birds. 55 in town, Reno. 53 in Carson. 41 at the lake. As you just heard, another day of this mini heat wave before it goes back down to May-like temps. Not so bad. Not so bad. Going to be a beautiful day in the neighborhood. Get the Tuesday party started. Ty Myers, End of the Earth, on the Bull.

the Bull. Station Cape Bull 98.1, 608. 55 now, 90 for a high later.

0: Mike, K-Bowl 91, the Bowl Station 611. Happy Tuesday, which is fantastic news. It's not Monday. It is a May the 12th. Welcome on in to the Bob Show on National Limerick Day. Limerick. Is that like a sonnet? I miss that day. I don't know. I'll click on it. National Limerick Day. Oh, yeah, like a poem that has rules. Okay. National Odometer Day. What's yours reading? A National Nutty Fudge Day. Okay. And National Fibromyalgia Awareness Day. Okay. None of it, thankfully, will be used on First Caller of the Day, which is on the way next, because Nico Moon tickets are up for grabs with a Know Your Moon. Also making a late appearance, we have a kickoff concert for Stadium GP. Yeah, the Dirt Bikes. Vroom, vroom. They're doing a show Thursday night. You'd rather go to that? Give you your choice. On the other side of the break, from K-Bowl 98.1, the Bull is winning.
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2: The roads remain crash-free at this time. Delays are still reported on 80 eastbound from McCarran Boulevard east to Lockwood. From the Right Now Traffic Center, I'm the South.
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9: In recent years, scientists have really dialed up the urgency to understand PFAS. Sometimes referred to as forever chemicals because of how long they take to break down. The latest study found these chemicals may be aging men in their 50s and 60s a bit faster than men who are younger or older or women of any age. Experts we talked to said the accumulation of PFAS may lower testosterone levels in men, impair sperm quality, and increase risks of testicular and kidney cancer. Women, it seems, just seem to be able to clear PFAS faster. 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I'm Dr. Sanjay Gupta, helping you live a better life.
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0: 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And he is your new male artist of the year. 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You got the book. You got the gram. What did I post up there, Kristen? Female artist of the year?
1: Yeah. Good morning. Female good artist
0: morning.
1: Of the year.
0: Good morning, Kristen Marie.
1: Talking about the ladies.
0: Who do you like? Why can't I find it?
1: Okay, so for Female Artist of the Year nominees, we got Kelsea Ballerini, Miranda Lambert, Ella Langley, mm-hmm. Megan Maroney, and Lainey Wilson. It's quite the stacked
0: tough category.
1: Yeah, I love that they got like an OG girl in there, Miranda. You know, she could be up there by herself, but she's bringing the, you know, Lainey, working with Ella. I think I feel bad for Kelsea Ballerini. She keeps getting all nominated year after year after year.
0: Uh-huh.
1: She never wins. And I didn't really care until like Bob and I got to meet her last year. And she's like, yeah, it stings a bit. And I was like, oh, poor girl. But Kelsea, it's not happening.
0: I think it's a 3-woman race this year. Ella Langley, Megan Maroney, Lainey Wilson.
1: I'm putting my money on Ella.
0: And then, yeah, I think you got to take Megan out. I think it's just a little too soon, so it comes down to Ella and Lainey.
1: But it's soon for Ella, too.
0: And I think Ella had the bigger year.
1: She has all the momentum behind her. I mean, I know Megan Maroney is up for more nominations overall. She has, like 9, the most out of anybody, which is amazing. But I think Ella's going to, win. Yeah. Like, you're nominated, but I think Ella's going to actually win in a lot of those categories. Because, yeah, she's just got all the momentum. The girl won't quit. You know what I mean? It's crazy what's happened in the last 6 months for her.
0: So go cast your vote right now, KBUL 981 on Facebook. Chris and I are in agreement. It's Ella Langley's year. It's hers to lose.
1: Exactly.
0: Too big of a year.
1: Yeah, huge year.
0: So, all right, there you go. Ella Langley, Female Artist of the Year, so says Bob and Kristen.
1: We should put a wager on it.
0: We could.
1: But wait, voting for the same person. Never mind.
0: That's right. All right, we'll put another one up tomorrow. 6:29, first caller of the day and winning Nico Moon tickets for this Friday night next on The Bull. Hang on.
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3: Roads remain crash-free at this time. Delays are still reported on 80 eastbound from McCarran Boulevard east to Lockwood from the Right Now Traffic Center on the south.
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13: I'm Cola Waits, Lindsay Matherly with your First Alert weather forecast. It's going to be a little breezy and warm today, warming up to 90 degrees here in Reno this afternoon. That would be a new record high for the day. Wind gusts 30 to 40 miles per hour. Tomorrow's going to be a little cooler, high of 80 degrees with mostly sunny skies. Winds will be even stronger tomorrow, gusts 40 to 50 miles per hour. And then the rest of the week looking mostly sunny and dry with highs in the low 80s Thursday and Friday.
0: All right, thank you, Lindsay. 633, we have 55 in Reno, 53 in Carson, 41 up at the lake, as you heard, all the way up to 90, once again today. First caller, Nico Moon. It's Know Your Moon. On next after Morgan Wallen on the Bull.

0: It's K-Bull 981 and Morgan Wallen on the Bull Station 637. I'm Bob Marie. Kristen Marie popping in a little
1: good
0: early.
1: Morning.
0: Get
1: yeah.
0: some stuff done. Morning, Kristen.
1: Good morning.
0: This is like your kind of like a couple hours without the kids.
1: So my me like, time is
0: yeah,
1: going
0: your
1: to work.
0: Time, that's what I meant. Yeah,
1: is work. That's my me yeah. time is work.
0: I want to clear something up while you're here so I have someone to bounce it off of and two before bus hour. Last week during the Up and Country concert series, we were at Rumbullion's and I wore a pineapple shirt. And I've been getting all these weird invitations since.
1: Oh my gosh.
0: But I thought it was
1: appropriate.
0: I thought it was an upside down pineapple, not just a pineapple. The pineapple has to be upside down.
1: Yeah, I learned this last year. And I just want to say, you dang couples, you've ruined pineapples for the rest of us, all right?
0: Like, if I was you know. We're not going to say, but if you know, you know.
1: I mean, like, I was just telling Bob, I'm like, oh, dang, my daughter, both my daughters have little tank tops with pineapples on them. Mm-hmm. Obviously, they're children, but you've ruined pineapples. I'm like, now my girls can't wear their pineapple shirts on Hawaiian Day.
0: Well, see, they can if the pineapples are right side up, I thought.
1: Well, like yours, what if they're, like, in all different directions? Does it just mean you're confused?
0: Oh, I'm confused.
1: Like, make that all of us.
0: It was just because we were at Rumbullion's, everyone. And,
1: right.
0: You know, pineapple is a big mixer in a rum drink.
1: Mai Tais, yeah.
0: Mai Tais, yeah. Thought it'd be appropriate.
1: Well, now we have to tread with caution.
0: Three invitations later, I realize what it means.
1: I just learned last year.
0: I had no idea. Come on. Come on, people. Let us enjoy the pineapple. Chris Jansen, he's enjoying a beer.
2: Prettiest girl I've ever seen. Look at her, man, look at me.

0: The Bull Station, K-Pole, 981-642. All right, promise. Wow, this took a while. First caller of the day, 775-800-0981. Nico Moon tickets up for grabs this Friday. Silver Legacy. By the way, your favorite local band, Kristen Huckleberry Road, opening. So.
1: Oh, wow, that's awesome.
0: Yeah.
1: That's cool. Yeah, I've known those guys for longer than I would like to admit, because we're not that old, you know?
0: Yep.
1: It's been a long time, but yeah.
0: Huckleberry Road.
1: Hello, those guys. Bobo and Anthony.
0: For Nico Moon. And you could be there. It's on Know Your Moon, 775-800-0981. Here we go. Name this moon.
2: We gave each other more than our hearts.
1: Mm-hmm. Aw. Yeah. I know.
0: 775.

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0: Cable 98.1. All right, let's play 652. It's a Know Your Moon for Nico Moontics. And you just got to identify, you know, this song here. 775-800-0981. It goes a little something like this.
1: We gave each other more than our hearts.
0: All right, one more time. Here you go.
1: We gave each other more than our hearts.
0: There it is. Think you know? Hi.
2: Good morning.
0: Good morning. Who's this?
2: This is Lynette.
0: Hi, Lynette. Welcome to the show.
2: Well, thank you.
0: Yeah, where are you calling from?
2: Reno.
0: Excellent. Lynette, you are number 7. No pressure.
2: Wow.
0: Yeah. Yeah, the game is called Name That Moon.
2: How about Watermelon Moonshine?
0: Yeah, Watermelon Moonshine.
3: You got it.
0: Yeah. Going to the show, girl.
2: Awesome. Sounds great.
0: All right, Nico Moon with local opener Huckleberry Road to play first.
3: It'll be fun.
2: Okay.
0: All right.
2: Sounds wonderful.
0: And you're going to be there. You owe us a winning move.
2: You want my winning move?
0: We do.
2: Moon.
0: All right, congratulations, Lynette, from K-Bull 98.1, The Bull.

0: 98.1. Good morning. It's, well, it's Bob. 656. All right. Thanks for checking in on me. All is good. I was just looking at the details here. Sorry. You caught me off guard because we still have those tickets left. Stadium GP is doing a kickoff show before. It's on Thursday night. So it's before really all the action gets underway. But it's like an 80s tribute band. Fast Times, 7:30 on Thursday. If you're going to be there, check out the practice rounds. Anyway, this is, of course, the the qualifying rounds on Thursday. The timed heats before the main event on Friday and Saturday. They're doing the show inside the Rodeo Arena. So their own little kickoff concert. Got a couple of pair of ticks in if you want. 775-800-0981. That was the other prize to choose from this morning with Nico Moon. But going to be out there checking out the dirt bikes and want to go to the show. I have a pair of tickets in. Fast Times playing down in the dirt. Give me a holler, all right? I'll be here. 6:58, we're back with the national keyword for the flyaway for Post Malone in Jelly Roll in the stadium that you choose. In 10 minutes from K-Bull 98.1, The Bull.
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2: The roads are still crash-free at this time. Heavy traffic still reported on 80 eastbound from Mustang to Waltham Way. Heavy traffic's now reported on 395 southbound from Lemon to Panther. And delays are reported on Pyramid Highway between Highland Ranch Parkway and Eagle Canyon Road. From the Right Now Traffic Center, I'm the Sachs.
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11: We know that. 108's Lindsay Matherly with your First Alert weather forecast. It's going to be a little breezy and warm today, warming up to 90 degrees here in Reno this afternoon. That would be a new record high for the day. Wind gusts 30 to 40 miles per hour. Tomorrow's going to be a little cooler, high of 80 degrees with mostly sunny skies. Winds will be even stronger tomorrow, gusts 40 to 50 miles per hour. And then the rest of the week looking mostly sunny and dry with highs in the low 80s Thursday and Friday.
0: All right, thank you, Lindsay. 7:02. We've got the 56 in Reno, 54 in Carson, 42 in South Lake. National keyword in just a couple of minutes. Post Malone and Jelly Roll are blowing the roof off of cities across the country once again this summer with their big-ass stadium tour. You get to choose which one you crash. It all starts with a keyword. All right, in about 8 minutes. On Cable 98.1, The Bull. Here's Zach Topf.

It's K-Bowl 91. That's going to go to number one probably this week for Cody Johnson and the fall. 7:09, which means time for one more before the national keyword. It's Parmalee and Blanco Brown on the Bowl.

0: Cable 91, the Bull Station 713. They have new music out. You'll hear it here soon, here on the Bull, from the fellas. Let's get you to any stadium you want to go to. Well, the Jelly Roll and Post Malone are playing. It is, once again, their Big Bottom Stadium Tour. Coming to a stadium near us, or we'll take you to the stadium. Phones up. This is for that flyaway. By the way, this includes tickets. This includes airfare. This includes hotel. Really, the only thing you need is merch money. All right, here we go. National keyword this morning at 7:10 is angels. Angels. A-N-G-E-L-S. Angels. You'll take that word and you'll text it to our short code, 95819. We still have some peeps texting it to our 775-800 number. Not this time. Text it to 95819. That's the number you put in. Where to send? All right. Capiche? Good luck if you're playing. It's all brought to you by BBR Music Group and your trips and tickets station. 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And more concert tickets next. 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
2: CHP reports that they're still working to clear a crash near Truckee on 80 westbound, just west of the Farron Road off-ramp. Heavy traffic still reported on 395 southbound from Lemon to Panther and on Pyramid Highway between Highland Ranch Parkway and Eagle Canyon Road. From the Right Now Traffic Center, I'm the Sax.
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0: It's Morgan Wallen, The Way I Talk, Cable 91, The Bull Station. 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Caller 7 will go first. Up for grabs today, y'all. Bailey Zimmerman. Caesars Republic up at beautiful Lake Tahoe in September. Woo! Last show of the season. Might want to get a hoodie at merch. It's going to be chilly. If you know the answer to this, no peeking first 10 minutes. 1 in 10 parents who have adult kids living at home have this rule. What? If you do the Moo Crew math, that's 10%. 10% of parents who have adult kids living at home have this rule. What's the rule? You're back at home living as an adult, but you've got this rule. What? You want to go to the Bailey Zimmerman show? Then you want the bullhorn right now. Caller 7 goes first. Good luck. It's free concert tickets on your free ticket, Animal. 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
1: 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Right now, traffic.
2: CHP reports that they're still working to clear a collision near Truckee on 80 westbound, just west of the Farron Road off-ramp. Delays are reported on 395 southbound from Lemon to Audi, and heavy traffic still reported on Pyramid Highway between Highland Ranch Parkway and Eagle Canyon Road. From the Right Now Traffic Center, I'm the SAC.
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7: I'm Cola Waits, Lindsay Matherly with your First Alert weather forecast. It's going to be a little breezy and warm today, warming up to 90 degrees here in Reno this afternoon. That would be a new record high for the day. Wind gusts 30 to 40 miles per hour. Tomorrow's going to be a little cooler, high at 80 degrees with mostly sunny skies. Winds will be even stronger tomorrow, gusts 40 to 50 miles per hour. And then the rest of the week looking mostly sunny and dry with highs in the low 80s Thursday and Friday.
0: All right, thank you, Lindsay. Current temps, man, it's perfect outside right now. Why can't it stay this all day? 60 in Reno. We got 59 in Carson City, 45 up in South Lake. 1 in 10 parents who have adult kids living at home have this rule. What's the rule? Your guess

0: It's K-Bowl 91, Riley Green on the Bowl Station. We're playing the Moo Crew Who Knew, fabulous prizes behind curtain number one, which today, behind curtain number one, is Bailey Zimmerman concert tickets. All right, up at the lake, Caesars Republic in September. If you know the answer to this, 1 in 10 parents who have adult kids living at home have this rule. 10% of parents say what? Hi.
1: Hi. Is it that they are assigned chores or to clean up after themselves?
0: Ah, coming back as an adult kid and having chores, huh?
1: yep.
0: That's a wonderful guess and probably true. As long as you live under my roof.
1: Yes.
0: That's not right. Hurry right back.
1: Thank you.
0: Okay, thanks. Bye. Hey, Bull, you're two. What's your guess?
2: You got to clean up after yourself.
0: Aha, number one answer so far. Clean up after yourself. That's not right. Hurry back. Hey, Bull, hi.
3: Hi, is it touch the thermostat?
0: What is it?
3: Touching the thermostat.
0: Oh, come on. You peeked. You looked.
3: No.
0: Yes.
3: That's my dad's biggest rule.
0: Really?
3: Yes.
0: Yeah. What's your name?
3: Gabby.
0: Hi, Gabby. Welcome to the show.
3: Thank you.
0: Yeah, you better not touch that thermostat. You better not touch it. Yeah. That's it, Gabby.
3: Yay.
0: Where are you calling from?
3: Reno.
0: Excellent. What are you doing today? What's up?
3: I'm heading to work.
0: Where do you work? Can you tell everyone?
3: I work at Peppermill.
0: Excellent. Love the Peppermill.
3: Yeah.
0: What do you do over there?
3: I'm in HR.
0: Ooh, you handle all the rules. Gabby, you're going. Two tickets up to Bailey Zimmerman, all right? Caesars Republic this fall.
3: Woo!
0: Woohoo!
3: Yay! Thank you.
0: You're welcome. Give us a winning move.
3: Move.

0: John Party on the Bull Station 741. I popped over to Country in the Park over in Sacramento this past weekend. Caught John Sett playing for the hometown crowd of Sacramento. And, you know, grew up in Dixon. What a show. He's come a long way. His live shows now are, I mean, he's just grown, you know, so much as an artist. And he's got the library, and it was a really fun time. I had just missed Dylan, too. Wanted to drop back and say howdy. Dylan Scott, we've got a free ticket window, y'all. If tickets every day wasn't enough. By the way, tickets every day in the month of May. That's a guarantee. And we have Dylan Scott this Thursday. Another free ticket window between 9 and 5, 20 after the hour. Your cue to call when you hear it. Call and win Dylan Scott. Cable kickoff concert tickets at the Reno Rodeo Wednesday night, June 17th. Okay, this will be all day for free tickets. Make sure you charge your phones and circle back every hour, 9 to 5 at 20 after the hour. From K-Bowl 98.1, tickets every day in the month of May, y'all.
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2: Be on the lookout for a crash reported in Dayton on US 50 westbound near Dayton Hill. CHP reports that they're still working to clear a collision near Truckee on 80 westbound just west of the Farrod Road off-ramp. Delays are still reported on 395 southbound from Lemon to Audi, and heavy traffic still reported on Pyramid Highway between Highland Ranch Parkway and Eagle Canyon Road. From the Right Now Traffic Center, I'm the Sax.
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Ella Langley, Morgan Wallen, I Can't Love You Anymore. 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

0: K-Bowl 91. I don't know if it gets any bigger than that right now in country music. Ella Langley teaming up with Morgan Wallen. I Can't Love You Anymore. Maybe the argument could be said, you throw Luke Combs in there. You've got the biggest names going on right now in country music. They'll all be down at the ACM Awards. I don't know if Morgan's going this year or not. Probably not. Rest of them will be down there as more performances get continued to be announced. We'll let you know all about it. Up on our Facebook, KBUL981, vote for Female Artists of the Year, an unofficial Northern Nevada poll. I want to see what you think, who had the biggest year. All right? Good day to like us, friend us, follow us. KBUL981. Let's get to 50 votes. Can we do that? I don't know where we are right now. Hi, Salt Lake Diane. Always listening. My weather spotter up there during the winter. Yes, Diane, Brad Paisley tickets are coming next hour. You'll listen for the sweeper. I'm sorry, the cue to call. That's an insider term. What's a sweeper? Your cue to call coming after 8. When you hear it, caller 10. Brad Paisley and George Burge. Friday, Nugget Event Center. By the way, get signed up for that autographed Brad Paisley guitar at KBUL.com. To be given away inside the show on Friday. That'd be cool. I'm learning to play guitar on a Brad Paisley guitar. That's winning. All right, go check out the details right now on our website. And tickets between now and 9 o'clock from your free ticket animal. All part of tickets every day in the month of May from the Bull.
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2: Heads up, police report a crash in Reno on 580 southbound at Plum Lane. They also report a crash in Dayton on US 50 westbound near Dayton Hill. And heavy traffic still reported on 395 southbound from Stead down to McCarran Boulevard South, as well as on Pyramid Highway between Highland Ranch Parkway and Eagle Canyon Road. From the Right Now Traffic Center, I'm the Sax.
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5: Across the country right now, at this very moment, there are probably arguments taking place about who's doing more of the housework, the homework, the shuttling of kids from this activity to that. It's true. By and large, women do more of this than men. But doesn't have to be that way. And if you and your spouse can level that playing field, it's going to make both of you and your kids happier. Psychologist Yelena Kecmanovic says, this might be how you get there. As hard as it might be at first, try to think of your partner like a teammate, not an adversary. Learn how to do some of the chores your partner does to get a better understanding of how much effort something takes. And finally, take the time to acknowledge what the other person is doing. And every now and then, even express your appreciation. That'll go a long way. I'm Dr. Sanjay Gupta, helping you live a better life.
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0: I'm Cola Waits' Lindsay Matherly with your first alert weather forecast. It's going to be a little breezy and warm today, warming up to 90 degrees here in Reno this afternoon. That would be a new record high for the day. Wind gusts 30 to 40 miles per hour. Tomorrow's going to be a little cooler, high of 80 degrees with mostly sunny skies. Winds will be even stronger tomorrow, gusts 40 to 50 miles per hour. And then the rest of the week looking mostly sunny and dry with highs in the low 80s Thursday and Friday.
1: All right, last day of this 90s stuff in May. But yeah, we're already at 66 in town Reno, 64 in Carson, 50 up in beautiful South Lake Tahoe. You'll hear a cue to call this hour. It's all part of Tickets Every Day of the Month of May. Brad Paisley tickets. All right, this Friday night, hope everyone will join us there for what should be a great concert with George Burge, too, to open. Post Malone and Blake Shelton on the bowl.

0: at K-Bowl 91, the Bowl Station. Those tickets, too, coming this summer. All part of our free ticket summer here on the Bowl. 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Win them this Thursday on 9 to 5. All right, today's leftovers literally involves a chili. Thanks for all everyone reaching out about my real, true life big old chili stain on my passenger seat. 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RW, okay, you get it. Thank you so much. I asked if anyone knew a good detailer, and of course, you guys always come through. Helping me out anytime I have a serious question. And this one's serious. It was pretty bad. You can see it, KBUL 981. Seat covers are in my future. No, Jen, I wasn't eating chili on the go. I had it in the passenger seat coming to work, and it spilled through a couple different layers of bags, really. So, Ziploc doesn't necessarily mean Ziploc if it's doesn't have that patented seal. 812. All right, on the way, you're listening for that sounder that's going to tell you to call and win tickets. It's between now and 9 a.m. All right, from K-Bowl 98.1. Really, thank you, everyone, so much. I'll get it done. Restored to factory conditions, or close. I don't know. This one's a bad one. Don't know if this is going to completely come out, but it'll at least help. Let's check right now. Traffic. What do you got going on? No eating chili in your car, y'all.
1: 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Right now, traffic.
2: Police report that they're still working to clear a crash in Reno on 580 southbound at Plum Lane, as well as a crash reported in Dayton on US 50 westbound near Dayton Hill. Heavy traffic still reported on Paramount Highway between Highland Ranch Parkway and Eagle Canyon Road, and delays are still reported on 395 southbound from Lemon down to McCarran Boulevard South. From the Right Now Traffic Center, I'm the Sax.
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1: Hi, it's you. Hi.
2: Hey, Bo. How's it going, Bob?
1: What's up? Who's this?
2: Anthony.
1: Hey, Anthony. Welcome to the show.
2: How you doing today?
1: Yeah. Isn't it National Anthony Day? Was that yesterday?
2: I don't know. That was yesterday when I tried to win, and the day before that.
1: Oh, my God. Well, try, and try again, because you're number 10, my man. Yeah.
2: Thank you, Bob.
1: Hit me. Two tickets in to see Brad Paisley. Going well. I get to give away tickets.
2: Oh, sweet.
1: Yeah. Brad Paisley, Friday night. Anthony, you're going to be there.
2: Thank you, Bob.
1: You got it. Who are you going to take?
2: The other half.
1: Smart. You're a smart dude, Anthony. All right. You owe us a winning Brad Paisley move.
2: All right, we're going to have to work with this one. Boom!
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0: It's K-Bull 91 and Vintage Brad Paisley on the Bull Station. One of the more funner. That is not a word. One of the funner. More funner. More fun. Brad Paisley shows there is him in concert. So be there. Also, get signed up for that Brad Paisley guitar. Giving it away inside the show. KBUL.com. Do that. By Friday, the deadline. And I'll be talking to George Burge tomorrow. We'll share some of what he has to say about being on tour with Brad Paisley. Can't wait. All right, every time you hear the cue to call, it'll be some tickets. May not be Brad, maybe Reno Rodeo, maybe Reno Aces, maybe any one of the other concerts this summer. So I would say just listen to the Bull. All right, for your free ticket summer. From K-Bull 98.1, 827. Let's take a timeout, check the roads, see what's going on.
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2: Police report that they're still working to clear a crash in Reno on 580 southbound at Plum, as well as a crash reported in Dayton on US 50 westbound near Dayton Hill. And delays are still reported on the highway southbound from Clear Acre all the way down to McCarran Boulevard South. From the Right Now Traffic Center, I'm the SAC.
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9: I'm Cola Waits, Lindsay Matherly with your First Alert weather forecast. It's going to be a little breezy and warm today, warming up to 90 degrees here in Reno this afternoon. That would be a new record high for the day. Wind gusts 30 to 40 miles per hour. Tomorrow's going to be a little cooler, high of 80 degrees with mostly sunny skies. Winds will be even stronger tomorrow, gusts 40 to 50 miles per hour. And then the rest of the week looking mostly sunny and dry with highs in the low 80s Thursday and Friday.

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1: Josh Ross, Cable 91, The Bull, 840. I'm Bob. Excited that it's Tuesday because it's not leg day over at Grind. Chest, arms, back. I love when it's not leg day. Oh, hi, Stephanie, over at Grind. I'll be there. Yeah, still grinding it out 2 days a week, but all I can get away here at the station. But hey, it's 2 days more than I was doing before, so I love when it's not leg day. All right, this one's for you, Carson City, Mound House, Virginia City, Gardnerville, Dayton, Minden. We're heading down to see you. It's called Best Seats in the House. 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This is a Dylan Scott hot stop where you stop in and sign up to win Best Seats in the House, and that would mean high atop of the crowd. All right, and a cozy, comfy love seat provided by Carson Home Furnishings. Well, then we'll be put in the bed of a new pick-em-up truck with the Campani Auto Group. 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All right, don't say we'd never come down that way. This one's for you guys. Come by, say howdy, get signed up, win a pair of ticks, and then you might be upgraded to the Best Seats in the House. All right, details at KBUL.com, but what you need to know right now, Wednesday, tomorrow, 3 to 5, Carson Home Furnishings in Carson City. We'll see you there, the south side of town. 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
3: Police reported they're still working to clear a crash in Reno on 580 southbound at Plum, and delays are still reported on the highway southbound from the Spaghetti Bowl to McCarran Boulevard South. From the Right Now Traffic Center, I'm the SAC.
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0: on party, Cable 91, the Bull Station. Hey, if the boots gets you to number one, wear it. Dirt on my boots. Boots off. Oh, crap. What was the third one? Head over boots. Head over boots. Dirt on my boots. Boots off. Why not? Why mess with a good formula? John Party, who was awesome at Night in the Country. Got to run over there and say hey and peek at his set. Fun show. All right, let's get you to another fun show. This is the time where you put your phones up and text a national keyword to get you into Post Malone and Jelly Roll, blowing the roof off of cities all across the country with their Big Bottom Stadium Tour. You get to choose which one that you crash. We have flights. We have hotel. We have tickets. You'll just need merch money. You pick a skyline, pack a bag, we'll take it from there. All right, here we go. National keyword for 910. Are you ready? Austin. Austin. Sure, I'll help. A-U-S-T-I-N. Austin. To 95819. That gets you qualified. And then put a little alarm in your phone for like 1209. And then 309. All right, you don't want to be late. Because we have two more today. One with Krista Marie at 1210. One with JJ at 310. That gets you qualified. You'll qualify 4 times a day, 20 times a week. And you'll have 20 separate entries in the hopper. All right, for the Big Ass Stadium Tour with Posty and Jelly Roll. Good luck from your chips and ticket station, K-Bowl 98.1.
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0: Roll 981, someone say a prayer for me. I'm back at grind today with trainer Stephanie, and I hope she's in a good mood. 98-minute nonstop bull ride straight ahead with Kristen Marie. She is always in a good mood. She will have another keyword, 1210, JJ Christie 310, in a 98-minute nonstop bull ride. So 98 minutes of bull country is in your future, which hopefully puts you in a good mood. Country music all the way up till almost lunchtime. I'm back tomorrow with George Burge joining the show in front of Brad Paisley. Get your shows right, Bob. Very important. George and Brad together Friday night at the Nugget Event Center. 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And don't forget, signed up for that Brad Paisley guitar. Imagine learning guitar on a Brad Paisley guitar. Pretty sweet. All the details and rules on our website, all right? We'll talk to you bright and early tomorrow morning. I'll have George on the show, too. All right, talk to you then. Peace.
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Maple 98.1, kicking it old school on your Tuesday. I am Kristen. I hope you're having a great start to your week. That's a great start to my day right there. Some Toby Keith. We got 98 minutes of commercial-free music for you. And I'm hoping this would be a future supergroup. I mean, just put out a whole album. Here's Hardy, Eric Morgan, and Tim with MacArthur on Cable 98.1.

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Cable 98.1, another week, another free ticket window this Thursday, 20 after the hour, every single hour. We're giving away tickets for the Reno Rodeo Kickoff Concert with Dylan Scott. The show is Wednesday, June 17th. Man, it's going to be here before you know it. And if you need your free tickets, Thursday is the day to listen to win. These guys, they headlined our kickoff concert once upon a time. Here's Low Cash on Cable 98.1.

Cable 98.1, John Morgan is from North Carolina, and he was asked in an interview what his favorite go-to fast food meal is. So he picked a chain called Cookout fast food chain, which is mostly in North Carolina. He gets the Out West burger, and he said you can get a quesadilla on the side. Yeah, he said quesadilla. If he ever comes out west, we might have to teach him how to say quesadilla correctly. Probably didn't study Spanish in high school, right? Here's John Morgan on Cable 98.1.

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Cable 98.1. That was Ella Langley with Weren't for the Wind. I am Kristen, your host of the 98-Minute Bull Ride, and we're going to keep that commercial-free music going for you with Vincent Mason on your Bull Station. Shout

0: 81. That is Luke Combs, who was up for a whole slew of awards at this weekend's ACM Awards. Yep, the ACM Awards are this Sunday down in Las Vegas. He's up for Entertainer of the Year, Male Artist of the Year, of course, and so is this guy, Riley Green. I think this is his first nomination for Male Artist of the Year. But man, it's a stacked category. You got Cody Johnson, Chris Stapleton, and Zach Top as well. But I kind of want Cody Johnson to win this year. I don't think he's won before. Sorry, Riley. Here's Change My Mind on Cable 98.1.
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1: Cable 98.1. I am Kristen. Happy Tuesday. I got 98 minutes of commercial-free music for you. Yeah, the bull ride, 98 minutes. It's a long time. So we're going to keep that music going for you with Bailey Zimmerman on Cable 98.1.

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Bull 98.1. Corey Kent's new song with Coe Wetzel, Rocky Mountain Low, was actually inspired by the same thing as John Denver's Rocky Mountain High song, the Colorado Rockies. But he thought about, you know, you're up high on this majestic mountain there, like up on a lift or something, and then like just being at a super low moment in your life. So that was the inspiration behind Rocky Mountain Low. And we got it for you right here on Cable 98.1.

0: 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That was last year's Reno Rodeo Kickoff Concert headliner, Skyda McCreery, teaming up with Hootie and the Blowfish right there for Bottle Rockets, which he sang last summer down there in the dirt at the Reno Rodeo Arena. That's going to wrap up our 98-minute bull ride, 98 minutes of commercial-free music for you every single weekday. 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

new music on Cable 98.1. That one's called Get to Drinkin' by Zach John King. I'm Kristen, and speaking of new music, Keith Urban has a new album coming out, and it's going to be Yacht Rock. And of course, the question everybody had was, huh? So Keith explained that he dug into the origins of Yacht Rock, and he says the genre rebels and resists the darker parts of life. So he just wants to make some music that can bring people together and help us forget about the stresses of life. And yeah, I think Keith Urban's the perfect guy to do that. Here's Kiss a Girl, Keith Urban on Cable 98.1.

0: 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Brad Paisley is going to be there. 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The winner is announced live during the show Friday. But here's the thing. 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
1: 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I'll bring the country heat. George Burge talks to me on the show tomorrow leading up to his Friday night show in front of Brad Paisley. Right after George, Brad Paisley tickets. All right, tomorrow morning. 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
11: If you're someone who isn't super active, just thinking about the amount of exercise you're supposed to get every week can feel daunting. 75 minutes of vigorous exercise, 150 minutes of moderate intensity exercise. It's a lot. But I have some good news for you in the form of a recent study out of Norway. Researchers found that for most sedentary people, getting just 5 more minutes of meaningful movement a day had a statistically significant impact on their expected lifespan. So did reducing the amount of time they sat every day by just 30 minutes. That's not to say that this bare minimum is what you should aspire to, but I think it's a good reminder that doing something is always better than doing nothing. The point is, just get started. Work just a little bit more movement into your daily routine, and don't even think of it as exercise. I'm Dr. Sanjay Gupta, helping you live a better life.
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Hey, it's your Bull Station, Cable 98.1. That was Zach Topp singing about sanity and the lack thereof. I think moms can relate to that. Here's Thomas Rhett after all the bars are closed on Cable.

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Cable 98.1. I am Kristen. It is Tuesday, and you are just 3 minutes away from your next chance to text in and win a trip to see Post Malone and Jelly Roll in concert in the city of your choice. Right after Jason Aldean, I'll have that keyword for you on Cable 98.1.

0: 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You want a chance to see Jelly Roll and Post Malone in the city of your choice. We're going to fly you there, put you up in a hotel, hook you up with tickets. I mean, all the whole thing. All you got to do to win is text in those national keywords. We give you four every single weekday. I got your third one for the day. It's Psycho. Text the word Psycho to 95819. Yeah, this one's a little tricky. Let me help you out. It's P-S-Y-C-H-O, Psycho, to 95819. You know you entered correctly and spelled it correctly because you'll get a bounce back text saying that you're entered to win with Cable 98.1.
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Ella Langley just, man, like, she just won't quit, and I'm loving it. I'm here for it. I've been playing her album Dandelion, like, on repeat. And now Ella has become the first female country artist to have two top spots on the Billboard Hot 100. Choosin' Texas is at number one for the ninth week, and Be Her is now sitting at number two. And the only other country artist, male or female, to do this ever was Morgan Wallen last May. He actually had top three spots. Here's Ella on Cable 98.1.

Bull 98.1. We're less than a week away from the ACM Awards down in Las Vegas. This Sunday, we'll find out if Megan Maroney takes home any of the 9 awards that she's nominated for. Pretty cool that she has the most nominations out of any other artist. Here's her new song, Medicine, on Bull 98.1.

you darling. It's your Bull Station, Cable 98.1. That was Chase Matthew with Darlin'. I am Kristen, and I've got Tucker Wetmore for you singing about brunettes on Cable 98.1.

0: Cable 98.1. That was Preston Cooper with One for the Road. He was one of our up and country concert headliners. Those free listener appreciation shows we did the beginning of the year. Man, I love that guy. I wasn't sure. You know, I was like, oh, I don't know how I feel about this guy with his very unique voice. But you know what? I'm getting Chris Stapleton vibes. I think he's going to be big. All right. You need rodeo tickets, and we got them. Rodeo tickets every day in the month of May continues this week on the Bull. 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That is Wednesday night. June 24th. That's right. And nobody has more tickets than your official Reno Rodeo radio station, Cable 98.1.
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11: A Better Life with Dr. Sanjay Gupta.
12: Across the country right now, at this very moment, there are probably arguments taking place about who's doing more of the housework, the homework, the shuttling of kids from this activity to that. It's true. By and large, women do more of this than men. But doesn't have to be that way. And if you and your spouse can level that playing field, it's going to make both of you and your kids happier. Psychologist Yelena Kecmanovic says this might be how you get there. As hard as it might be at first, try to think of your partner like a teammate, not an adversary. Learn how to do some of the chores your partner does to get a better understanding of how much effort something takes. And finally, take the time to acknowledge what the other person is doing, and every now and then, even express your appreciation. That'll go a long way. I'm Dr. Sanjay Gupta, helping you live a better life.
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Cable 98.1. So Mother's Day was on Sunday, and apparently yesterday a lot of people were posting fails on social media. One kid said their mom was upset that they simply text them. I mean, you can at least give her a call. Another mom said her husband took care of his mom, but then didn't do anything for her. So I will say my very first Mother's Day ever, my husband completely dropped the ball, did not do anything for me at all. I worked all day, met up with him at his parents' house for dinner, didn't do anything. He said he got me a gift, but it was coming late. I still haven't gotten it. But then, since then, he's gone above and beyond to make up for it every single year. And you can do that too. If you failed Mother's Day, your wife or your mom, you can do a redo. Just do a redo this weekend. And mom, if you were failed, give yourself a redo. Just treat yourself. Say, I'm going to go take myself out for my own Mother's Day. Here is Mama Kelly Clarkson teaming up with Jason.

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Cable 98.1. I am Kristen, hanging out with you on your Tuesday. I've got Ella Langley for you with her number two song, Be Heard. The only reason why it's not number one is because Houston, Texas just won't get out of the way. Here's Ella Langley on Cable 98.1.

0: Cable 98.1. That was Ella Langley with her number two hit song, Be Her. As I mentioned before, Choosing Texas is sitting at number one. That's not a bad problem to have, right? Your song only peaks at number two because your other song was still at number one. And you know who helped co-write and produce all the music on her new album? Miss Miranda Lambert. And she's going to be right here in Northern Nevada July 18th at the Nugget Event Center. Oh, my God. I am so excited for this show. 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We got a link for you to buy them. And, of course, you can win them. 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

0: Reliable Station, Cable 98.1. That was Morgan Wallen with 20 Cigarettes. I am Kristen, and I've got Chris Jansen for you, singing about a beer on Cable 98.1.
1: Prettiest girl I'd ever seen. Look at her, man, look at me. I thought I can't just walk up and ask her to dance.

New music on Cable 98.1 from Luke Combs from his brand new album. That was called Be By You. I'm Kristen, and coming up, I'm going to have all the details on how you can win the best seats in the house for the Dylan Scott Cable Reno Rodeo Kickoff Concert. Right after Tyler Hubbard.

Cable 98.1. We're going to be dancing in the country, in the rodeo arena, that is, with Arena Rodeo Kickoff Concert with Dylan Scott. We always kick off the rodeo with a show for you guys, Wednesday, June 17th. And if you want to win the best seats in the house, you can do just that tomorrow. 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And here's all the details with Cable 98.1.

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Cable 98.1. I am Kristen, and that's it for me today. I'm going to get out of here, but I'm going to leave you with a new song from Ella Langley and Morgan Wallen, their duet. If this song gets to number 3 on the Billboard Hot 100, that means Ella will join Morgan as the only country artist ever to have 3 songs in the top 3. So, I mean, fingers crossed that it happens. Here's I Can't Love You Anymore, but I do love you. Love you, Cable.

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0: That was Luke Bryan, Country and She Knows It. 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
1: K-Bull 98.1. Hello, JJ Christie. Another nice day out there. Oh my, I'll give you the short and dirty of it here momentarily. Right now, though, the guy you saw 5 days ago at the El Dorado showroom, here's Shane Prophet on the Bull Station.
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0: K-Bull 98.1, 9 past 2, mostly sunny, 88 degrees right now in Reno Sparks. I'm gonna lay it on the line right here. There is so much going on in K-Bull country right now that it would probably worth your while at least three times a week to go to KBUL.com to keep up on everything. Things keep changing. We are busier than a one-legged man at a butt-kicking contest, I gotta tell you. All right, today's show, I got another National Text keyword. Let's see now. An hour from now, Post Malone, Jelly Roll, Fly Away. You get to pick the destination. Not only that, Reno Rodeo tickets, June 24th, Wolfpack Night, Music Maestro. Thank you. Let's see what else. I got Brad Paisley tickets. Not only that, Redneck Word of the Day, Angry Affirmations. Of course, those tickets we give away, that all depends if people call up for the question of the day, which I'm about to lay on you. Nobody calls, I don't give away tickets. My show, my rules. Here we go. I guess you would say a friend of our family. She finally gave birth. Little baby girl. Normal weight. About, what, 6.5 pounds? A little bit more? Yeah, 6.5 pounds or something like that. But she was 3 weeks and 1 day past her due date. And I thought that would be a great question. Ladies, how much over your due date did it take for your child to be born? You know, supposed to be May. I carried it till June! How past your due date did you finally deliver? Probably not the best time of your life to talk about. Give me a call on the bullhorn, 800-0981.
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1: Sure, he has plenty of good taste. His problem is he lacks the money to prove it. J.J. 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

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Wow.

K-Bowl 98.1, almost 2 months away from Night in the Country, Yerington, 23rd through the 25th of July. He'll be your featured entertainer on the 25th. Here's Jordan Davis with JJ. Turn this truck around on the Bull Station.

K-Bowl 98.1, ladies, question of the day just for you. How much longer past your due date did you give birth? Now, no prizes, but you can have bragging rights. How long did you have to wait after the due date? 800-0981.

K-Bull, 98.1. You want some good news? My ankles are getting better. No, that's good news for me. I'm sorry. Yeah, oh, man. I don't know if anybody ever had an ankle injury, and I screwed up, and my other ankle is bothering me, too, because I've had to walk funny. But long story short, after a while, you walk funny, and you have to correct your feet again, and I've got my inserts in, and it hurts like you wouldn't believe. But you got to do it. You got to do it. No way around it. Where did you get that music? But I like it. Thank you. JJ, the Bull Station, 22 before 3 o'clock. Back to the question of the day. Here we go. Ladies,

0: given birth. How far after your due date did you give birth? Because I know you ladies, the further it goes... just like an angry cat. No prizes, just want to know. 800-0981. Let's take our first call. Yeah, Cable.
1: Hi, JJ.
0: Hi.
1: Hey, my son was a week overdue. Uh-huh. He was supposed to have been born June 15th, and he was actually born on Father's Day, June 21st.
0: So it was overdue by a little bit, but not as much where, you know, you were screaming for somebody's head. Am I correct?
1: Yeah, well, I was screaming for everybody's head because the day that I was due, I was mowing a front lawn in 100-degree weather trying to make it work.
0: Wasn't your husband's idea, huh?
1: No, it was mine. I was out on
0: okay.
1: the lawn. It worked. Nothing worked. I had to wait.
0: Yeah, husbands like that are known as dead men.
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K-Bull 98.1. Coming up next, that National Tex keyword for the Post Malone Jelly Roll Flyaway, one of their concerts. Yeah, you get to pick. But right now, Kane Brown, here's Woman on the Bull.

0: There you go. Cable 98.1. Mr. Kane Brown, 8 minutes past three. Still mostly cloudy skies. 88 degrees right now in Reno Sparks. You would think I would know better. My daughter says, can you pick up some things at the store tonight? You know that old routine. Never say yes because it looks like a term paper. It's like, no, I'm not going to come back at 11 o'clock tonight and say I'm done. All right, here we go. The Post Malone Jelly Roll Flyaway. You know all about this right now, right? They're hitting stadiums all across the country, and you could be at one of them. Notice I said you could be at one of them because you get to choose. Yeah. We've got the flights, the hotel, the tickets, so just pick a skyline, pack a bag, and you're off and running. First things first, though, you got to register. Four national text keywords every day, Monday through Friday, weekdays. Just text it off to 95819. Here we go. That word this hour, the last one for Tuesday, is post. P-O-S-T. Post. There you go. You got the word, all four letters. Text it off, 95819. Good luck from K-Bull 98.1.
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2: Well, good afternoon. Area roads are looking pretty good as we get you going on your Tuesday commute. We've got a little bit of light traffic right now westbound 80 at Patrick and a bit further up between Sparks Boulevard and the Nugget Resort. Traveling out to the North Valleys, we've got some slowdown right now between Parr and Panther up there on North McCarran, both directions between El Rancho and Rock Boulevard. And we do have some congestion both directions at the Nugget Avenue overpass itself. Drive safely. From the Right Now Traffic Center, I'm Kristen.
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13: The risk of stroke goes up for all of us as we age, but for women, the risk really amplifies after menopause. In fact, one in five women in the United States between the ages of 55 and 75 will have a stroke. But according to a new study carried out by researchers in California, adhering to the Mediterranean diet can significantly lower that risk. One expert said, "We continue to see study after study showing that a predominantly plant-based diet improves all sorts of different outcomes. Now, with this diet in particular, you've seen it lower the risk of certain types of cancer, diabetes, depression, dementia, even gum disease. Now, as a reminder, the Mediterranean diet prioritizes eating vegetables, fruits, beans, olive oil, nuts and fish, and limiting meat and dairy." I'm Dr. Sanjay Gupta, helping you live a better life.
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K-Bull 98.1, 326. Hello, JJ on your Tuesday. And if memory serves me right, he is opening for Brad Paisley Friday at the Nugget, right? I thought so. George Burge, his new one with Luke Bryan. Ride, ride, ride.

98.1 333 with JJ. Question of the day, just for you moms out there. How far past your due date did you give birth? You thought

0: K-Bull 98.1. Thank you, Ella. Miss Langley, Choosing Texas with J.J. Christie. Guys, is it just me? The way she says, come on, baby. I know a lot of guys that would say, I would follow you to the ends of the earth if you talk like that to me. All right, enough about me. We got 23 before 4 o'clock. Coming up next hour, chance to win Brad Paisley tickets. That means you have to listen for your cue to call when you hear it. You got to be caller number 10. That's next hour, 4 o'clock hour. I'll play it at no specific time. But when you hear it, you'll know it. It'll say be caller number 10. That's when you call 800-981 and win those Brad Paisley tickets for Friday. Okay, ladies, how far past your due date did you give birth? Let's take another call. Yes, Cable.
1: Hi, JJ. All three of my kids were about 10 days past their due date. All three were induced.
0: Okay, now, 10 days, about a week and a half. It wasn't too bad, but I know what goes through a woman's mind. Come on already. Hurry up. Now, here's another question. Were any of the kids born during the summer?
1: My middle was right at the beginning of summer, the end of May.
0: Was it hot?
1: It was hot.
0: I was going to say, that's a deadly combination. A woman who hasn't given birth yet, and it's hot!
1: Yes, indeed.
0: You weren't the kind of mom that went, arr, arr, arr, arr, arr, arr, arr, arr, arr.
1: No.
0: Oh, you were just a pussy. Yeah, like she would tell me.
2: K-Bull 98.1, right now traffic.
3: Well, good afternoon. We are continuing to see things pick up out on Northern Nevada roads. We do have some slowdown I-80 eastbound right now between West McCarran and Keystone in that continued construction zone. Traffic still picking up 395 northbound right now between Audi and Golden Valley, both directions North McCarran between 395 and Pyramid Way. We do have some heavy traffic both directions at the Nugget Avenue overpass, and traffic is still slowing northbound South McCarran between Gregg and Nugget Avenue. Finally, we are still seeing that backup westbound 80 right now in areas between USA Parkway and the Nugget Resort. Drive safely from the right now.

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K-Bull 98.1, better say it now. If you watched last night, congratulations going to Hannah Harper. She sounds so much like Dolly Parton, don't you think? Won American Idol last night. Here's John Morgan's new one, On the Bull.

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0: We do get a little bit of a clearing. That traffic does pick up again westbound 80 between Vista Boulevard, the Nugget Resort. We've also got some slow going right now northbound South McCarran between Greg and Nugget Avenue. From the Right Now Traffic Center, I'm Kristen Snow.
1: Coming up next, your redneck word of the day. That's right after Chase Matthew right here. Darlin' on the Bull. What?

0: 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Right now, traffic.
1: Good afternoon. We are continuing to see traffic picking up out on Northern Nevada roads. We have clearing of an earlier accident, Audi Boulevard. That's 395 northbound. So we do have some congestion if you're traveling out to the North Valley this afternoon. Got some slowdown up on North McCarran both directions right now between 395 and Pyramid Way. 80 westbound between USA and Patrick.

0: 98.1, almost not quite 10 past 4 o'clock. Still mostly mostly cloudy, mostly sunny, and 88 degrees. J.J. Christie here on your Tuesday. No, I didn't play the secret sounder yet that says be caller number 10. I'm not even close to it right now. So everybody, chill. Take a breath already. As you well know, everybody loves Northern Nevada. We're that little jewel that some of you have been lucky enough to have been born into, maybe a couple of generations. Maybe some of you have been living here for a long time, but we're getting more and more people moving here. It's just like we want to say, no, no, no, we're filled, go away. But if you do come to Northern Nevada, welcome. You know what we know. This is a beautiful place. And we're getting people from where? L.A., New York, Seattle, Portland, San Diego, you name it, all over the place. Even Phoenix and Tucson and all those other cities, too. But they won't tell you, but they have a little, you know, bug in their bonnet. They're just now realizing we're all rednecks around here. Yes, indeedy do. We are rednecks. And we talk funny, too. So if you're going to stick around here, you better learn the lingo. Second language time. Here's your redneck word of the day on K-Bull 98.1.
1: Greetings, Epicureans of the King's English. If you find yourself in the perilous position of conversing with the boorish provincials you come in contact with, it's always an excellent idea to know some of their vulgar vernacular. With that in mind, here is your KBUL Redneck Word of the Day.
0: Today's Redneck Word of the Day is inside. As in, okay, Buford, I done flushed out them there quail. Now keep them birds in sight. Inside.
1: And that, dear friends, is your quaint colloquial idiom for today. 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Y'all.
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3: Well, good afternoon. All in all, area roads are not looking too bad for your Tuesday commute. We do, however, still have some congestion if you are traveling in the way of the North Valleys, as well up on North McCarran, both directions between Clearacre and Pyramid Way. A lot of that in that eastbound lane. We're still seeing some heavy traffic northbound South McCarran between Greg Street and Nugget Avenue and 80 westbound in areas between USA Parkway and the Nugget Resort. From the Right Now Traffic Center, I'm Kristen Snow.
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11: If you're someone who isn't super active, just thinking about the amount of exercise you're supposed to get every week can feel daunting. 75 minutes of vigorous exercise, 150 minutes of moderate intensity exercise. It's a lot. But I have some good news for you in the form of a recent study out of Norway. Researchers found that for most sedentary people, getting just 5 more minutes of meaningful movement a day had a statistically significant impact on their expected lifespan. So did reducing the amount of time they sat every day by just 30 minutes. That's not to say that this bare minimum is what you should aspire to, but I think it's a good reminder that doing something is always better than doing nothing. The point is, just get started. Work just a little bit more movement into your daily routine, and don't even think of it as exercise. I'm Dr. Sanjay Gupta, helping you live a better life.
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1: I am Chief Meteorologist Jeff Thompson in the Colo 8 First Alert Weather Center. Clouds on the increase overnight. Slight chance at a shower, generally east of 395 and 580. We'll dip down to 55. High temperature cooler, 81. Windy at times on Wednesday. Temperatures in the 80s for the rest of the week.
2: JJ Christie, proof positive that two wrongs don't make a right. Yeah, take his parents as an example. JJ Christie on K-Pole.

K-Bull 98.1 wants you to know that if you're active or retired military, you'll receive $10 off the ticket price for the K-Bull 98.1 Reno Rodeo Kickoff Concert with Dylan Scott. 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It's made possible by Blue Sky Shutters and Shades. Let you in. We've been down that road before, and I ain't

0: K-Bull 98.1. J.J. Christie getting you ready for your commute home 20 before 5 o'clock. Thanks for tuning in. It's a great day to be listening to the Bull Station. You know why? Because the afternoon show is giving away all sorts of stuff. Guys, what are you doing over here? I'm trying to kill time, and it's not... Okay, hold on. What are you guys doing over here? Why isn't anything working? Oh, 20th century technology, huh? Okay, is it working now? Are we going to have my winter bed in... What's the technology is older than I am. Okay, that's enough out of you. All right. What? There we go. They don't pay me enough on this show. Let's put JJ on the spot, looking like an idiot. All right, time to give away Brad Paisley tickets. Who's caller number 10? This person right here. K-Ball, JJ here. Hello, happy Tuesday. Who's this?
1: This is Michaela.
0: Hi, Michaela. You won in the last 2 weeks?
1: No, I have not. I was caller 20 last Thursday, but then my phone broke out.
0: Oh, no! That's horrible! That's terrible!
1: Yes.
0: Oh, the humanity! Can't say it this time. You're caller number 10! Okay, what did you win?
1: Reno Rodeo tickets, maybe?
0: Nope.
1: No?
0: Notice, ladies and gentlemen, I have my listeners' rapt attention at all times. Look, if I didn't want you to listen to me, you'd be my daughter, okay?
1: Hey, I literally just remembered. I was in the urgent care this morning with bronchitis. And I was like, oh my gosh, I think he's getting my tickets.
0: Excuse.
1: So then I clicked in and I didn't know what you said.
0: And now I'm getting the life story here. Michaela, you've won tickets to see Brad Paisley.
1: Oh, okay. That's the deal, though, too.
0: She wanted rodeo tickets more than Brad. Opening act, George Burch. That's this Friday. I got... Story of my life. I'll get the details momentarily. Michaela, give me a moo!
1: Moo!
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3: Good afternoon. We are continuing to see a few slowdowns out on area roads as we get you going on your Tuesday commute. Audi Boulevard to Golden Valley if you're traveling out to the North Valleys. 580 South between Plum and Moana. Westbound 80 between USA and Patrick. As well, a bit further up between Vista Boulevard and the Nugget Resort. Still seeing some heavy traffic up on North McCarran both directions between El Rancho and Brock. And both directions at the Nugget Avenue overpass in Sparks. From the Right Now Traffic Center, I'm Kristen Snow.
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Let's see now, by process of elimination, if I have given away Brad Paisley tickets this hour, that means next hour I have, Reno Rodeo tickets to give away. So next hour, Reno Rodeo tickets, sometime between 5 and 6. Be listening. Corey Kent's got a new one out. Got some help from Cole Wetzel on it. It's called Rocky Mountain Low on the Bull.